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0: Stevie Nicks, Stand Back. Well, Nicks just appeared on Jimmy Kimmel Live. Kimmel is not on this week. Jelly Roll is the guest host. Pretty great episode featuring the Fonz, Henry Winkler. You can watch it on the Jimmy Kimmel YouTube channel if you missed it.
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0: It is Van Halen When It's Love on the Lakeshore's Wake Up Call, 92.7 The Van. We're congratulating our first winner of the morning, and to say she was excited would be an understatement. Joanna Gonzalez on her way to work this morning at Barber Ford. She nailed it. She knew the title of this song right here. Song right there, of course, is Summer of 69, and Joanna knew that before anybody else, which means she is going to see Toto this coming Friday night, hence her excitement. Not just Toto, Christopher Cross, and also the Romantics, all at Acrisure Amphitheater in Grand Rapids. Joanna's got herself four tickets, four lawn seats, and also a $50 Prime IV gift certificate. So Joanna Gonzalez, congratulations, and we'll get that song in its entirety coming up after we find out what's going on out there.
1: With the latest from the Van Newsroom, I'm Gary Stevens. The Allegan County Sheriff's Office, in a social media post, stated that members of the public have received phone calls from a listed county government number with a person claiming to be under Sheriff Mike Larson attempting to obtain money. It's a criminal scheme, and those receiving such calls are urged to hang up promptly. Governor Whitmer has ordered all U.S. and Michigan flags lowered to half staff, starting last night and going through next Tuesday evening, in honor of country music icon Dolly Parton, who died yesterday at 80. It's among a number of honors and tributes pouring in for the entertainer, who remained the public spotlight for about six decades. In sports last night, the Tigers topped Tampa Bay 4-1, Arizona toppled the Cubs 5-4, the White Sox took out Texas 11-7, and Peoria whitewashed the Whitecaps 2-0. Today, the Tigers host Tampa Bay and the Cubs are at Arizona. This evening, the White Sox entertain Texas and the Whitecaps are home to Peoria. More on these stories at 92.7thevan.com.
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0: Here's your Van Lakeshore forecast from 92.7thevan.com. Partly sunny skies as a front approaches later on today. You could see a shower or thunderstorm pop up with a high of 78. Partly cloudy overnight, low 64. Nothing but sunshine tomorrow with a high of 77. And same thing on Friday, sunny skies with highs in the upper 70s. Currently at 64 in Saugatuck, 60 in Fenville, and 60 in downtown Holland. Grab that forecast anytime. Just text STORM to 80373, and here it is in its entirety. It's the song that made Joanna Gonzalez our first winner. It's Brian Adams.

And there it is, your MTV Morning Flashback. It's Crowded House off their debut album, Something So Strong, a big, big video hit back in the mid-80s on MTV. 5 minutes away from 7. Thanks for being here this morning. I am Brent Allen. Next chance to win comes up at 7:15. We'll spin that Earl's Meats Wheel of Contest. So keep it right here.

0: September 12th, Breaking Benjamin. I will not bow. I will not
1: break.
0: With
1: Chevelle. So late.
0: Starset. And Cami Kehoe. Thursday, September 17th, Chris Tomlin. Oh, how

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1: Time to check your Van Lakeshore forecast from 92.7thevan.com. It's a little sunshine today. Also, a chance of a shower or a thunderstorm. There's a few off to our northwest right now over the big lake, and those will be moving on shore here in the next hour or so. We get a high today of 78. Partly cloudy overnight, low 64. Mostly sunny tomorrow, upper 70s. Copy that on Friday. Nothing but sunshine. And we end the work week with a high of 77 as we head into the final weekend of August. Wow. Can't believe that. 64 right now in Saugatuck. It is 60 in Hudsonville, 62 in downtown Holland. Get that forecast anytime. Text STORM to 80373.

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Laughter Quarter After is on the way. 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
9: Here's the updated forecast from 92.7thevan.com. Lows dip down to about 64 tonight under mainly clear skies. Mainly clear skies tomorrow. High temperatures reach up to 77. Mainly clear skies tomorrow night. Lows dip down to about 55. High temperatures reach up to 77 Friday under mainly clear skies. 80 Saturday. I'm meteorologist Jennifer Wojcicki. Currently 75.
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